The last thing I remember, Doc, I started to swerve. And then I saw the Jag slide into the curve. I know I'll never forget that horrible sight. I guess I found out for myself that everyone was right.

0: The hits just keep on coming, hit after hit. And now it's back to 1957. It's Pure Oldies, 103.5. The hits just keep on coming, hit after hit. And now it's back to 1956. It's Pure Oldies, 103.5.
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1: Mitchell's only live and local color radar weather. A chance of sprinkles mainly between noon and 3 today. Partly sunny, highs of 68. Southeast winds 10 to 15, gusting up to 25. Tonight, mostly cloudy with lows around 57. Southeast winds 5 to 10. For Thursday, a 20% chance of showers. Afternoon, partly cloudy, highs of 77. And Friday, we're looking at a 50-50 chance of showers and thunderstorms, mostly cloudy, highs of 76. Weather details 24/7. 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
0: 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And now, it's back to 1957. It's Pure Oldies. 103.5.

0: 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And now it's back to 1958. It's Pure Oldies, 103.5.
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The hits just keep on coming, hit after hit. And now it's back to 1959. 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

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And now it's back to 1957. It's Pure Oldies, 103.5. The hits just keep on coming, hit after hit. And now it's back to 1965. It's Pure Oldies, 103.5.

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1: Mitchell's Only Live and Local Color Radar Weather. A chance of sprinkles mainly between noon and 3 today. Partly sunny, highs of 68. Southeast winds 10 to 15, gusting up to 25. Tonight, mostly cloudy with lows around 57. Southeast winds 5 to 10. For Thursday, a 20% chance of showers. Afternoon, partly cloudy, highs of 77. And Friday, we're looking at a 50-50 chance of showers and thunderstorms. Mostly cloudy, highs of 76. Weather details 24/7. 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

0: The hits just keep on coming, hit after hit. And now it's back to 1957. It's Pure Oldies, 103.5. And now, ladies and gentlemen, we remember 1957 on Pure Oldies, 103.5.
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The hits just keep on coming, hit after hit. And now it's back to 1957. It's Pure Oldies, 103.5. And now, ladies and gentlemen, we remember 1958 on Pure Oldies, 103.5. And now, ladies and gentlemen, we remember 1956 on Pure Oldies, 103.5.

the hits just keep on coming, hit after hit. And now it's back to 1957. It's Pure Oldies, 103.5.

0: The hits just keep on coming, hit after hit. And now it's back to 1957. 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
1: Mitchell's only live and local color radar weather. A chance of sprinkles mainly between noon and 3 today. Partly sunny, highs of 68. Southeast winds 10 to 15, gusting up to 25. Tonight, mostly cloudy with lows around 57. Southeast winds 5 to 10. For Thursday, a 20% chance of showers. Afternoon, partly cloudy, highs of 77. And Friday, we're looking at a 50-50 chance of showers and thunderstorms, mostly cloudy, highs of 76. Weather details 24/7. 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
0: The hits just keep on coming, hit after hit. And now, it's back to 1958. It's Pure Oldies. 103.5.

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And now it's back to 1959. It's Pure Oldies, 103.5.

0: 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And now it's back to 1966. It's Pure Oldies, 103.5.
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The hits just keep on coming, hit after hit. And now it's back to 1965. 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

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And now it's back to 1957. It's Pure Oldies, 103.5. And now, ladies and gentlemen, we remember 1955 on Pure Oldies, 103.5.

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And now it's back to 1957. It's Pure Oldies, 103.5. And now, ladies and gentlemen, we remember 1958 on Pure Oldies, 103.5.

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1: Mitchell's only live and local color radar weather. A chance of sprinkles mainly between noon and 3 today. Partly sunny, highs of 68. Southeast winds 10 to 15, gusting up to 25. Tonight, mostly cloudy with lows around 57. Southeast winds 5 to 10. For Thursday, a 20% chance of showers. Afternoon, partly cloudy, highs of 77. And Friday, we're looking at a 50-50 chance of showers and thunderstorms, mostly cloudy, highs of 76. Weather details 24/7. 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

0: 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And now it's back to 1957. It's Pure Oldies, 103.5. And now, ladies and gentlemen, we remember 1959 on Pure Oldies, 103.5.
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The hits just keep on coming, hit after hit. And now it's back to 1957. It's Pure Oldies, 103.5. And now, ladies and gentlemen, we remember 1960 on Pure Oldies, 103.5. The hits just keep on coming, hit after hit. And now it's back to 1957. It's Pure Oldies, 103.5.

The hits just keep on coming, hit after hit. And now it's back to 1958. 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

0: The hits just keep on coming, hit after hit. And now it's back to 1957. 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
1: Mitchell's only live and local color radar weather. A chance of sprinkles mainly between noon and 3 today. Partly sunny, highs of 68. Southeast winds 10 to 15, gusting up to 25. Tonight, mostly cloudy with lows around 57. Southeast winds 5 to 10. For Thursday, a 20% chance of showers. Afternoon, partly cloudy, highs of 77. And Friday, we're looking at a 50-50 chance of showers and thunderstorms. Mostly cloudy, highs of 76. Weather details 24/7. 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
0: 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And now, it's back to 1959. It's Pure Oldies. 103.5.

0: 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And now it's back to 1963. It's Pure Oldies, 103.5.
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The hits just keep on coming, hit after hit. And now it's back to 1957. It's Pure Oldies, 103.5. The hits just keep on coming, hit after hit. And now it's back to 1956. It's Pure Oldies, 103.5.

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The hits just keep on coming, hit after hit. And now it's back to 1957. It's Pure Oldies, 103.5. And now, ladies and gentlemen, we remember 1961 on Pure Oldies, 103.5. And now, ladies and gentlemen, we remember 1958 on Pure Oldies, 103.5.

The hits just keep on coming, hit after hit. And now it's back to 1957. It's Pure Oldies, 103.5. And now, ladies and gentlemen, we remember 1960 on Pure Oldies, 103.5.

0: The hits just keep on coming, hit after hit. And now it's back to 1966. It's Pure Oldies, 103.5.
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1: 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And now it's back to 1957. It's Pure Oldies, 103.5. And now, ladies and gentlemen, we remember 1956 on Pure Oldies, 103.5.

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And now it's back to 1958. It's Pure Oldies, 103.5.

The hits just keep on coming, hit after hit. And now it's back to 1957. It's Pure Oldies, 103.5. The hits just keep on coming, hit after hit. And now it's back to 1959. It's Pure Oldies, 103.5.

The hits just keep on coming, hit after hit. And now it's back to 1962. It's Pure Oldies, 103.5. And now, ladies and gentlemen, we remember 1964 on Pure Oldies, 103.5.

The hits just keep on coming, hit after hit. And now it's back to 1965. It's Pure Oldies, 103.5.

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And I'm telling you, honey, you're my reason.

0: 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And now it's back to 1957. It's Pure Oldies, 103.5. And now, ladies and gentlemen, we remember 1962 on Pure Oldies, 103.5.
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1: 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Hit after hit. And now it's back to 1956. 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
1: The hits just keep on coming. Hit after hit. And now, it's back to 1957. It's Pure Oldies. 103.5. And now, ladies and gentlemen, we remember 1963 on Pure Oldies. 103.5. And now, ladies and gentlemen, we remember 1959 on Pure Oldies. 103.5.

The hits just keep on coming, hit after hit. And now it's back to 1957. It's Pure Oldies, 103.5. And now, ladies and gentlemen, we remember 1961 on Pure Oldies, 103.5.

0: 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It's Pure Oldies, 103.5.
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The hits just keep on coming, hit after hit. And now it's back to 1957. It's Pure Oldies, 103.5. The hits just keep on coming, hit after hit. And now it's back to 1957. It's Pure Oldies, 103.5.

I wonder if you're lonesome tonight. You know, someone said the world's a stage and each must play a part. Fate had me playing in love with you as my sweetheart. Act one was where we met. I loved you at first glance. You read your lines so cleverly and never missed a cue. 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And if you won't come back to me, then they can bring the curtain down.

The hits just keep on coming, hit after hit. And now it's back to 1958. It's Pure Oldies, 103.5.

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And now it's back to 1959. It's Pure Oldies, 103.5.

The hits just keep on coming, hit after hit. And now it's back to 1957. It's Pure Oldies, 103.5. And now, ladies and gentlemen, we remember 1964 on Pure Oldies, 103.5.

The hits just keep on coming, hit after hit. And now it's back to 1966. It's Pure Oldies, 103.5. The hits just keep on coming, hit after hit. And now it's back to 1965. It's Pure Oldies, 103.5.

0: The hits just keep on coming, hit after hit. And now it's back to 1957. It's Pure Oldies, 103.5. And now, ladies and gentlemen, we remember 1964 on Pure Oldies, 103.5.
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The hits just keep on coming, hit after hit. And now it's back to 1956. 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

The hits just keep on coming, hit after hit. And now it's back to 1957. It's Pure Oldies, 103.5. The hits just keep on coming, hit after hit. And now it's back to 1965. It's Pure Oldies, 103.5. And now, ladies and gentlemen, we remember 1960 on Pure Oldies, 103.5.

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0: 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And now it's back to 1957. 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

The hits just keep on coming, hit after hit. And now it's back to 1957. 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

The hits just keep on coming, hit after hit. And now it's back to 1957. It's Pure Oldies, 103.5. The hits just keep on coming, hit after hit. And now it's back to 1958. It's Pure Oldies, 103.5.

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The hits just keep on coming, hit after hit. 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

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And now it's back to 1957. It's Pure Oldies, 103.5. The hits just keep on coming, hit after hit. And now it's back to 1965. It's Pure Oldies, 103.5.

0: The hits just keep on coming, hit after hit. 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
1: Mitchell's only live and local color radar weather. Some patchy fog through the morning, then becoming cloudy, a high around 76. North winds 5 to 10, turning east through the afternoon. Tonight, 100% chance of showers and thunderstorms through midnight. We're looking for lows around 61 and east winds up to 20, gusting up to 30. Friday, a 60% chance of showers and thunderstorms, mostly cloudy, highs around 79. And Saturday, mostly cloudy with highs around 69. Weather details 24/7. 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

The hits just keep on coming, hit after hit. 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

0: The hits just keep on coming, hit after hit. And now it's back to 1957. It's Pure Oldies, 103.5. And now, ladies and gentlemen, we remember 1966 on Pure Oldies, 103.5.
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0: The hits just keep on coming, hit after hit. 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
1: If you're getting disability payments, must they stop if you're able to work at all? The court brushed against that problem in the case of the technician's toothpaste. I'm Curtis Howard with today's Point of Law.
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1: Dr. Jim Barber had practiced dentistry for many years. He invested his income wisely. And early in his career, he took out disability insurance. The policy was to pay him a substantial amount each month if he became so disabled that he couldn't work. When Dr. Jim was in his late 50s, arthritis settled into his hands. Despite the best medical treatment, his condition became so bad that he could no longer use his instruments. So he reluctantly sold his practice and retired. He and his wife traveled for a while, but then Dr. Jim started getting bored and restless. His son-in-law, who was a dental technician, said, "Dad, I know of a small toothpaste plant we could get at a bargain. The toothpaste is organic and they sell it in health food stores. I'm sure that with a little smart promotion, it would be a winner. Do you want to come in with me and a few of my friends?" Dr. Jim studied the deal. He said, "Well, it looks pretty good to me, Charles. Put me down for a 40% share of the corporation." When the sale went through, the new stockholders elected Dr. Jim secretary. He got no salary, but when he could, he came to the office. He signed checks, answered the phone, talked to suppliers and representatives, and was generally helpful. The company prospered. Meanwhile, Dr. Jim's insurance company had been paying him monthly disability. Then they stopped. When Dr. Jim objected, they said, "You're working. We only pay when you're disabled, so you can't work." Dr. Jim sued. His attorney said, "The policy says the company must pay when the policyholder, that's Dr. Jim, is physically disabled and unable to practice his profession or do suitable work. That's the fact. He can't practice his profession or do much of anything except what he's doing without pay. His payment should continue." The insurance company's attorney said, "He may not be practicing dentistry, but he's active at least part of the time in the toothpaste company. His services have helped him make a substantial profit. Therefore, you can't say he is totally disabled. We have a right to discontinue payments." How would you rule on this case? We'll hear the

0: court's decision after this.
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0: The hits just keep on coming, hit after hit. And now it's back to 1957. It's Pure Oldies, 103.5. 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
2: From the MitchellNow.com sports desk, I'm Mike Kelly with your Thursday morning sports update. Well, today, the Mitchell Colonels will be hosting Aberdeen Central in varsity soccer. The boys play at 4 p.m. and the girls at 6 p.m. Mitchell freshman football is at Huron at 4:30 p.m. as well. And Mitchell football, which improved to 2-1 with a 69-0 win over Douglas last weekend, the Colonels are back on the road Friday night at Aberdeen Central with kickoff at 7 p.m. Aberdeen Central enters at 0-3. That game can be heard on Pure Oldies 103.5 FM, PureOldies1035.com, and on the Mitchell Now app. Dakota Wesleyan Volleyball picked up a 3-1 road win over Briarcliff Wednesday night. The Tigers' next match is Saturday at Northwestern in Orange City at 3 p.m. Dakota Wesleyan Football is 2-1 overall and 2-0 in the G-Pack after beating Wardorf 40-21 last Saturday. The Tigers will host Briarcliff Saturday at 1 o'clock at Joe Quinnell Field. Don't forget that game. We'll be on KMIT, KMIT.com, and on the Mitchell Now app with the voice of the Tigers, Rod Patterson, doing the play-by-play. Dakota Wesleyan Women's Soccer also has a home match Saturday against College of St. Mary. SDSU football's most recent game was a 57-14 rout of New Haven, moving the Jackrabbits to 2-1. They open Missouri Valley Football Conference play Saturday when Youngstown State visits Brookings at 6 p.m. USD football is 3-0 after beating Eastern Washington 41-23. The Coyotes will be on the blue field as they face a major road test Saturday at Boise State at 9 p.m. Central Time. Number 23 Dakota State football comes off a 52-0 shutout of Nebraska Wesleyan. The Trojans host Arizona Christian Saturday at 1 o'clock in Madison. The Minnesota Twins beat the New York Yankees in the 13th inning last night with a 5-4 win. Minnesota opens a road series against Los Angeles tonight at 8:38 p.m. with another game Friday at the same time. The Vikings are 1-0 after rallying to beat Green Bay 39-22 on Sunday. The Vikings are on the road taking on Chicago at Soldier Field at noon Central Time. And also in the NFL, tonight's game is Buffalo with their 2026 home opener and the Bills' first regular season game in their new Highmark Stadium. Detroit enters after a 31-30 win over New Orleans, while Buffalo opened with a 36-31 victory over Houston. Tonight's game will be on Prime Video. From the MitchellNow.com sports desk, this has been Mike Kelly with your Thursday morning sports update.
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The hits just keep on coming, hit after hit. And now it's back to 1957. It's Pure Oldies, 103.5.

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And now it's back to 1955. It's Pure Oldies, 103.5. The hits just keep on coming, hit after hit. And now it's back to 1958. It's Pure Oldies, 103.5.

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And now it's back to 1959. It's Pure Oldies, 103.5.

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1: The hits just keep on coming, hit after hit, and now it's back to 1962. It's Pure Oldies, 103.5. The hits just keep on coming, hit after hit, and now it's back to 1956. It's Pure Oldies, 103.5.

0: the hits just keep on coming, hit after hit. And now it's back to 1957. It's Pure Oldies, 103.5. And now, ladies and gentlemen, we remember 1968 on Pure Oldies, 103.5.
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2: 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Well, today, the Mitchell Colonels will be hosting Aberdeen Central in varsity soccer. The boys play at 4 p.m. and the girls at 6 p.m. Mitchell freshman football is at Huron at 4:30 p.m. as well. And Mitchell football, which improved to 2-1 with a 69-0 win over Douglas last weekend, the Colonels are back on the road Friday night at Aberdeen Central with kickoff at 7 p.m. Aberdeen Central enters at 0-3. That game can be heard on Pure Oldies 103.5 FM, PureOldies1035.com, and on the Mitchell Now app. Dakota Wesleyan Volleyball picked up a 3-1 road win over Briarcliff Wednesday night. The Tigers' next match is Saturday at Northwestern in Orange City at 3 p.m. Dakota Wesleyan Football is 2-1 overall and 2-0 in the G-Pack after beating Wardorf 40-21 last Saturday. The Tigers will host Briarcliff Saturday at 1 o'clock at Joe Quinnell Field. Don't forget that game will be on KMIT, KMIT.com, and on the Mitchell Now app with the voice of the Tigers, Rod Patterson, doing the play-by-play. Dakota Wesleyan Women's Soccer also has a home match Saturday against College of St. Mary. SDSU football's most recent game was a 57-14 rout of New Haven, moving the Jackrabbits to 2-1. They open Missouri Valley Football Conference play Saturday when Youngstown State visits Brookings at 6 p.m. USD football is 3-0 after beating Eastern Washington 41-23. The Coyotes will be on the blue field as they face a major road test Saturday at Boise State at 9 p.m. Central Time. Number 23 Dakota State football comes off a 52-0 shutout of Nebraska Wesleyan. The Trojans host Arizona Christian Saturday at 1 o'clock in Madison. The Minnesota Twins beat the New York Yankees in the 13th inning last night with a 5-4 win. Minnesota opens a road series against Los Angeles tonight at 8:38 p.m. with another game Friday at the same time. The Vikings are 1-0 after rallying to beat Green Bay 39-22 on Sunday. The Vikings are on the road taking on Chicago at Soldier Field at noon Central Time. And also in the NFL, tonight's game is Buffalo with their 2026 home opener and the Bills' first regular season game in their new Highmark Stadium. Detroit enters after a 31-30 win over New Orleans, while Buffalo opened with a 36-31 victory over Houston. Tonight's game will be on Prime Video. From the MitchellNow.com Sports Desk, this has been Mike Kelly with your Thursday morning sports update.
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0: 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It's Pure Oldies, 103.5.
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2: 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We're shutting this place down.
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And now it's back to 1963. 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And now, ladies and gentlemen, we remember 1956 on Pure Oldies, 103.5.

The hits just keep on coming, hit after hit. 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

0: The hits just keep on coming, hit after hit. And now it's back to 1957. It's Pure Oldies, 103.5. 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
5: From the MitchellNow.com sports desk, I'm Mike Kelly with your Thursday morning sports update. Well, today the Mitchell Colonels will be hosting Aberdeen Central in varsity soccer. The boys play at 4 p.m. and the girls at 6 p.m. Mitchell freshman football is at Huron at 4:30 p.m. as well. And Mitchell football, which improved to 2-1 with a 69-0 win over Douglas last weekend, the Colonels are back on the road Friday night at Aberdeen Central with kickoff at 7 p.m. Aberdeen Central enters at 0-3. That game can be heard on Pure Oldies 103.5 FM, Pure Oldies 103.5.com, and on the Mitchell Now app. Dakota Wesleyan Volleyball picked up a 3-1 road win over Briarcliff Wednesday night. The Tigers' next match is Saturday at Northwestern in Orange City at 3 p.m. Dakota Wesleyan Football is 2-1 overall and 2-0 in the G-Pack after beating Wardorf 40-21 last Saturday. The Tigers will host Briarcliff Saturday at 1 o'clock at Joe Quinnell Field. Don't forget that game. We'll be on KMIT, KMIT.com, and on the Mitchell Now app with the voice of the Tigers, Rod Patterson, doing the play-by-play. Dakota Wesleyan Women's Soccer also has a home match Saturday against College of St. Mary. SDSU football's most recent game was a 57-14 rout of New Haven, moving the Jackrabbits to 2-1. They open Missouri Valley Football Conference play Saturday when Youngstown State visits Brookings at 6 p.m. USD football is 3-0 after beating Eastern Washington 41-23. The Coyotes will be on the blue field as they face a major road test Saturday at Boise State at 9 p.m. Central Time. Number 23 Dakota State football comes off a 52-0 shutout of Nebraska Wesleyan. The Trojans host Arizona Christian Saturday at 1 o'clock in Madison. The Minnesota Twins beat the New York Yankees in the 13th inning last night with a 5-4 win. Minnesota opens a road series against Los Angeles tonight at 8:38 p.m. with another game Friday at the same time. The Vikings are 1-0 after rallying to beat Green Bay 39-22 on Sunday. The Vikings are on the road, taking on Chicago at Soldier Field at noon Central Time. And also in the NFL, tonight's game is Buffalo with their 2026 home opener and the Bills' first regular season game in their new Highmark Stadium. Detroit enters after a 31-30 win over New Orleans, while Buffalo opened with a 36-31 victory over Houston. Tonight's game will be on Prime Video. From the MitchellNow.com sports desk, this has been Mike Kelly with your Thursday morning sports update.
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The hits just keep on coming, hit after hit. And now it's back to 1958. 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
1: 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And now it's back to 1959. 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
0: 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And now it's back to 1956. It's Pure Oldies, 103.5.

0: The hits just keep on coming, hit after hit. And now it's back to 1966. 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
1: Mitchell's only live and local color radar weather. Some patchy fog through the morning, then becoming cloudy, a high around 76. North winds 5 to 10, turning east through the afternoon. Tonight, 100% chance of showers and thunderstorms through midnight. We're looking for lows around 61 and east winds up to 20, gusting up to 30. Friday, a 60% chance of showers and thunderstorms, mostly cloudy, highs around 79. And Saturday, mostly cloudy with highs around 69. Weather details 24/7. 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

0: 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And now it's back to 1957. It's Pure Oldies, 103.5. And now, ladies and gentlemen, we remember 1956 on Pure Oldies, 103.5.
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The hits just keep on coming, hit after hit. And now it's back to 1957. It's Pure Oldies, 103.5. The hits just keep on coming, hit after hit. And now it's back to 1957. It's Pure Oldies, 103.5. And now, ladies and gentlemen, we remember 1963 on Pure Oldies, 103.5.

0: Mitchell's only live and local color radar weather. Some patchy fog through the morning, then becoming cloudy, a high around 76. North winds 5 to 10, turning east through the afternoon. Tonight, 100% chance of showers and thunderstorms through midnight. We're looking for lows around 61 and east winds up to 20, gusting up to 30. Friday, a 60% chance of showers and thunderstorms, mostly cloudy, highs around 79. And Saturday, mostly cloudy with highs around 69. Weather details 24/7. 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

0: 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I like it like.
1: 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And now it's back to 1956. It's Pure Oldies, 103.5.

0: 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And now it's back to 1957. 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

0: The hits just keep on coming, hit after hit. 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
3: Mitchell's only live and local color radar weather. Some patchy fog through the morning, then becoming cloudy, a high around 76. North winds 5 to 10, turning east through the afternoon. Tonight, 100% chance of showers and thunderstorms through midnight. We're looking for

0: Lows around 61 and east winds up to 20, gusting up to 30. Friday, a 60% chance of showers and thunderstorms, mostly cloudy, highs around 79. And Saturday, mostly cloudy with highs around 69. Weather details 24/7. 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

0: The hits just keep on coming, hit after hit. And now it's back to 1957. It's Pure Oldies, 103.5. The hits just keep on coming, hit after hit. And now it's back to 1959. It's Pure Oldies.
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0: The hits just keep on coming, hit after hit. And now it's back to 1957. 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
1: Mitchell's only live and local color radar weather. Some patchy fog through the morning, then becoming cloudy, a high around 76. North winds 5 to 10, turning east through the afternoon. Tonight, 100% chance of showers and thunderstorms through midnight. We're looking for lows around 61 and east winds up to 20, gusting up to 30. Friday, a 60% chance of showers and thunderstorms, mostly cloudy, highs around 79. And Saturday, mostly cloudy with highs around 69. Weather details 24/7. 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
0: 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And now it's back to 1958. It's Pure Oldies. 103.5.

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And now it's back to 1959. 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

0: 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And now it's back to 1966. It's Pure Oldies, 103.5.
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And now it's back to 1957. 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
1: Mitchell's only live and local color radar weather. Some patchy fog through the morning, then becoming cloudy, a high around 76. North winds 5 to 10, turning east through the afternoon. Tonight, 100% chance of showers and thunderstorms through midnight. We're looking for lows around 61 and east winds up to 20, gusting up to 30. Friday, a 60% chance of showers and thunderstorms, mostly cloudy, highs around 79. And Saturday, mostly cloudy with highs around 69. Weather details 24/7. 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

0: The hits just keep on coming, hit after hit. And now it's back to 1957. It's Pure Oldies, 103.5. The hits just keep on coming, hit after hit. And now it's back to 1960. It's Pure Oldies, 103.5.
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0: 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And now it's back to 1957. It's Pure Oldies, 103.5. The hits just keep on coming, hit after hit. And now it's back to 1961. 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
2: 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Hit after hit. And now it's back to 1957. It's Pure Oldies. 103.5.

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The hits just keep on coming, hit after hit. And now it's back to 1958. 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

0: The hits just keep on coming, hit after hit. And now it's back to 1957. 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
1: Mitchell's only live and local color radar weather. Some patchy fog through the morning, then becoming cloudy, a high around 76. North winds 5 to 10, turning east through the afternoon. Tonight, 100% chance of showers and thunderstorms through midnight. We're looking for lows around 61 and east winds up to 20, gusting up to 30. Friday, a 60% chance of showers and thunderstorms, mostly cloudy, highs around 79. And Saturday, mostly cloudy with highs around 69. Weather details 24/7. 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
0: 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And now it's back to 1959. It's Pure Oldies. 103.5.

0: 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And now it's back to 1963. 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

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And now it's back to 1965. 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

The hits just keep on coming, hit after hit. And now it's back to 1957. It's Pure Oldies, 103.5. 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
1: Mitchell's only live and local color radar weather. Some patchy fog through the morning, then becoming cloudy, a high around 76. North winds 5 to 10, turning east through the afternoon. Tonight, 100% chance of showers and thunderstorms through midnight. We're looking for lows around 61 and east winds up to 20, gusting up to 30. Friday, a 60% chance of showers and thunderstorms, mostly cloudy, highs around 79. And Saturday, mostly cloudy with highs around 69. Weather details 24/7. 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

The hits just keep on coming, hit after hit. And now it's back to 1958. It's Pure Oldies, 103.5.

0: 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And now it's back to 1957. It's Pure Oldies.
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0: The hits just keep on coming, hit after hit, and now it's back to 1959. It's Pure Oldies 103.5.

The hits just keep on coming, hit after hit. And now it's back to 1962. It's Pure Oldies, 103.5. And now, ladies and gentlemen, we remember 1964 on Pure Oldies, 103.5.

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And now it's back to 1965. It's Pure Oldies, 103.5.

0: The hits just keep on coming, hit after hit. And now it's back to 1957. It's Pure Oldies, 103.5.
1: 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And now, 1957 on Pure Oldies, 103.5. 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
2: From the MitchellNow.com sports desk, I'm Mike Kelly with your Thursday morning sports update. Well, today the Mitchell Colonels will be hosting Aberdeen Central in varsity soccer. The boys play at 4 p.m. and the girls at 6 p.m. Mitchell freshman football is at Huron at 4:30 p.m. as well. And Mitchell football, which improved to 2-1 with a 69-0 win over Douglas last weekend, the Colonels are back on the road Friday night at Aberdeen Central with kickoff at 7 p.m. Aberdeen Central enters at 0-3. 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The Tigers' next match is Saturday at Northwestern in Orange City at 3 p.m. Dakota Wesleyan Football is 2-1 overall and 2-0 in the G-Pack after beating Wardorf 40-21 last Saturday. The Tigers will host Briarcliff Saturday at 1 o'clock at Joe Quinnell Field. Don't forget that game. We'll be on KMIT, KMIT.com, and on the Mitchell Now app with the voice of the Tigers, Rod Patterson, doing the play-by-play. Dakota Wesleyan Women's Soccer also has a home match Saturday against College of St. Mary. SDSU football's most recent game was a 57-14 rout of New Haven, moving the Jackrabbits to 2-1. They open Missouri Valley Football Conference play Saturday when Youngstown State visits Brookings at 6 p.m. USD football is 3-0 after beating Eastern Washington 41-23. The Coyotes will be on the blue field as they face a major road test Saturday at Boise State at 9 p.m. Central Time. Number 23 Dakota State football comes off a 52-0 shutout in Nebraska Wesleyan. The Trojans host Arizona Christian Saturday at 1 o'clock in Madison. The Minnesota Twins beat the New York Yankees in the 13th inning last night with a 5-4 win. Minnesota opens a road series against Los Angeles tonight at 8:38 p.m. with another game Friday at the same time. The Vikings are 1-0 after rallying to beat Green Bay 39-22 on Sunday. The Vikings are on the road taking on Chicago at Soldier Field at noon Central Time. And also in the NFL, tonight's game is Buffalo with their 2026 home opener and the Bills' first regular season game in their new Highmark Stadium. Detroit enters after a 31-30 win over New Orleans, while Buffalo opened with a 36-31 victory over Houston. Tonight's game will be on Prime Video. From the MitchellNow.com sports desk, this has been Mike Kelly with your Thursday morning sports update.
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The hits just keep on coming, hit after hit. And now it's back to 1955. It's Pure Oldies, 103.5. The hits just keep on coming, hit after hit. And now it's back to 1956. It's Pure Oldies, 103.5.

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0: 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And now it's back to 1957. 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

The hits just keep on coming, hit after hit. And now it's back to 1963. It's Pure Oldies, 103.5. And now, ladies and gentlemen, we remember 1961 on Pure Oldies, 103.5.

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4: Time now for today's funeral announcement, brought to you by the Bittner Funeral Chapel.
5: Raymond Osterloo, age 92 of Emory, passed away on Tuesday, September 15th, 2026, at Firestill Healthcare Center in Mitchell. Visitation will be Thursday, September 24th, from 5 until 7 p.m. at St. Martin Parish Hall in Emory. Burial will be at St. Martin Catholic Cemetery. Arrangements by the Bittner Funeral Chapel. Carl K.J. Schauer, age 46 of Mitchell, passed away on Tuesday, September 15th, 2026, at Avera Queen of Peace Hospital in Mitchell. Funeral services will be at 11 a.m. Saturday, September 26th, at Reunion Church in Mitchell. Burial will be at Regent Cemetery in Regent, North Dakota. Arrangements by the Bittner Funeral Chapel. Richard Rich Bamer, age 61, went to his heavenly home on Monday, September 14th, 2026, at Avera McKinnon Hospital in Sioux Falls. Funeral services will be Monday, September 21st at 10:30 a.m. at Salem Lutheran Church in Parkston. Visitation will be Sunday, September 20th from 5 until 7 p.m. at Salem Lutheran Church in Parkston. Arrangements by the Will Funeral Chapel. Sharon Ray, age 75 of Letcher, passed away Saturday, September 12, 2026, at her home in Letcher. Arrangements are pending under the direction of the Bittner Funeral Chapel. Pamela Murtha, age 65 of Bridgewater, passed away on Saturday, September 12, 2026, at Ava's house in Sioux Falls. Funeral services will be at 10 a.m. Tuesday, September 22nd, at St. Martin's Lutheran Church in Alexandria. Burial will be at St. Michael's Catholic Cemetery in Sioux Falls. Visitation will be Monday from 5 until 7 p.m. at the church, with arrangements by the Bittner Funeral Chapel. Dwayne Ed Cundy, age 88 of Mitchell, passed away on Saturday, September 12, 2026, at Dottery Hospice House in Sioux Falls. Funeral services will be at 10:30 a.m. Friday, September 18th, at Trinity Lutheran Church in Mitchell. Burial will be at Services Memorial Cemetery in Mitchell. Visitation will be Thursday from 5 until 7 p.m. at the Bittner Funeral Chapel. Luann Willman, age 68 of Ames, Iowa, passed away peacefully Saturday, September 12, 2026, at her sister's home in Sioux Falls. Funeral services will be at 3 p.m. Friday, September 18th, at Heritage Funeral Home in Sioux Falls, with visitation 1 hour prior. A celebration of life will be held at a later date in Ames, Iowa. Donna Kuiper, age 91 of Plankton, passed away on Friday, September 11th, 2026, at Aurora Brule Nursing Home in White Lake. Funeral services will be at 11 a.m. Saturday, September 19th, at Aurora Reformed Church in Aurora Center, with visitation 1 hour prior. Burial will be at Aurora Center Cemetery. Arrangements by the Bittner Funeral Chapel. Janice Eggers, age 77, went to her heavenly home on Friday, September 11th, 2026, at her home near Corsica under hospice care and surrounded by her family. Funeral mass will be Thursday, September 17th at 10:30 a.m. at St. Paul the Apostle Catholic Church in Armour. Arrangements by the Cain Brothers Funeral Home in Armour. Joseph Joe Eugene Morrison, age 79, went to his heavenly home on Wednesday, September 9th, 2026, at his home under hospice care, surrounded by family. Funeral services will be held on Saturday, September 19th at 10:30 a.m. at Armour Community Church in Armour. Interment will take place at Pleasant Ridge Cemetery following the service. Following the burial, the family and friends are invited to a time of food and fellowship at the Blue Moon Bar in Armour. Visitation will be on Friday, September 18th from 5 until 7 p.m. with a 6:30 p.m. prayer service at the Armour Community Church.

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0: From the MitchellNow.com sports desk, I'm Mike Kelly with your Thursday morning sports update. Well, today, the Mitchell Colonels will be hosting Aberdeen Central in varsity soccer. The boys play at 4 p.m. and the girls at 6 p.m. Mitchell freshman football is at Huron at 4:30 p.m. as well. And Mitchell football, which improved to 2-1 with a 69-0 win over Douglas last weekend, the Colonels are back on the road Friday night at Aberdeen Central with kickoff at 7 p.m. Aberdeen Central enters at 0-3. That game can be heard on Pure Oldies 103.5 FM, pureoldies1035.com, and on the Mitchell Now app. Dakota Wesleyan Volleyball picked up a 3-1 road win over Briarcliff Wednesday night. The Tigers' next match is Saturday at Northwestern in Orange City at 3 p.m. Dakota Wesleyan Football is 2-1 overall and 2-0 in the G-Pack after beating Wardorf 40-21 last Saturday. The Tigers will host Briarcliff Saturday at 1 o'clock at Joe Quinnell Field. Don't forget that game. We'll be on KMIT, KMIT.com, and on the Mitchell Now app with the voice of the Tigers, Rod Patterson, doing the play-by-play. Dakota Wesleyan Women's Soccer also has a home match Saturday against College of St. Mary. SDSU football's most recent game was a 57-14 rout of New Haven, moving the Jackrabbits to 2-1. They open Missouri Valley Football Conference play Saturday when Youngstown State visits Brookings at 6 p.m. USD football is 3-0 after beating Eastern Washington 41-23. The Coyotes will be on the blue field as they face a major road test Saturday at Boise State at 9 p.m. Central Time. Number 23 Dakota State football comes off a 52-0 shutout of Nebraska Wesleyan. The Trojans host Arizona Christian Saturday at 1 o'clock in Madison. The Minnesota Twins beat the New York Yankees in the 13th inning last night with a 5-4 win. Minnesota opens a road series against Los Angeles tonight at 8:38 p.m. with another game Friday at the same time. The Vikings are 1-0 after rallying to beat Green Bay 39-22 on Sunday. The Vikings are on the road, taking on Chicago at Soldier Field at noon Central Time. And also in the NFL, tonight's game is Buffalo with their 2026 home opener and the Bills' first regular season game in their new Highmark Stadium. Detroit enters after a 31-30 win over New Orleans, while Buffalo opened with a 36-31 victory over Houston. Tonight's game will be on Prime Video. From the MitchellNow.com sports desk, this has been Mike Kelly with your Thursday morning sports update.
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0: 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And now it's back to 1957. 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

0: The hits just keep on coming, hit after hit. And now it's back to 1957. 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
3: Mitchell's only live and local color radar weather. Some patchy fog through the morning, then becoming cloudy, a high around 76. North winds 5 to 10, turning east through the afternoon. Tonight, 100% chance of showers and thunderstorms through midnight. We're looking for lows around 61 and east winds up to 20, gusting up to 30. Friday, a 60% chance of showers and thunderstorms, mostly cloudy, highs around 79. And Saturday, mostly cloudy with highs around 69. Weather details 24/7. 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
0: 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And now it's back to 1965. It's Pure Oldies, 103.5.

0: 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And now it's back to 1966. 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

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And now it's back to 1956. 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

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And now it's back to 1957. 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